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1: 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And I can't sweep you off of your feet.

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0: Young Girl from Gary Puckett and The Union Gap, Rang 6. Team 10 Fruitgum Company auf dem 5. Platz mit Simon Says.